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1: She lied to get her man to like her, and it worked. But now she's wondering if she should come clean.
0: Oh, well, they're off to a great start. Let's see if they should stay a match or if this is a huge mistake tomorrow at 8:05 on B96.
2: Yeah.

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I'm seeing a bunch of people post online. Thank God it's finally iced coffee season. Don't lie. It could be negative 20. You're still getting that iced vanilla latte.

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2: Add this to the list of things I don't like about social media. What's up? It's Brew. I caught myself doing this the other day where I knew someone on social media and then I met them in real life. 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Like I miss organically getting to know someone off rip first time. What's something you miss about life before social media? 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

0: a question he's been dying to ask you. I'm just asking with Brew.
1: You remember, life was probably a bit easier before social media. What's something you miss, though, before social media became such a big part of our lives? What's up, Patricia?
2: I would say probably the mall.
1: Oh.
2: Walking around a mall.
1: You know?
2: Having Forever 21 right there, Wet Seal. All the girls will know those stores.
1: Yeah.
2: And just hanging out with my friends, walking around, buying unnecessary things for $20.
1: I was going to say, I feel like $20 went so much further now. That's like the parking.
2: Yes, it is like the parking.
1: Got me craving a Hot Topic right now. That's amazing. Miss it.
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0: were mine. Chicago's B96. What's going on, Brendan? What's something you miss about growing up before social media?
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0: Yeah. Now we're like on Netflix scrolling for hours. I feel like Blockbuster, you had to figure it out fast, and I miss that. I need that kind of like motivation.
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1: Yeah, here's your that's crazy news story of the day. This feels like from a movie, like the worst case scenario. A truck hauling 2 million bees crashed.
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B96, good news makes us all feel better. I think that's proven by science. Let's get your good news on next for all the feels. If you have something from your day, your week, or month that made you smile, I want to hear about it. 1-888-970-4278. Sharing that next on the show.

0: The feel-good story you didn't know you needed. Here's all the feels.
1: What's going on today, Chelsea? All right, your good news. Lay it on us.
2: So.

0: I just got this new apartment, and it's been stressful coming up with, you know, all the move-in fees and everything. But when I was finalizing everything and signing the lease and getting the keys, I couldn't help but notice that the payment, my monthly payment, was about $83 lower a month than I was originally quoted and had budgeted for.
1: Okay. And was it a mistake, or was it just like, that's what it is?
0: I don't know what it was. I didn't dare say anything.
1: I'm not asking. Oh, okay. Well, hey, sometimes the universe gives you a break like that, and I love that. What are you going to do with your extra $83 a month now?
0: I think I'm going to treat myself to, like, having dinner delivered and just, you know, date night with myself.
1: I love that. And I hope your landlord is not listening and that goes on as long as possible. It's giving us all the feels. Let me get you today's quote. The way people make you feel after you leave them tells you a lot about where they belong in your life.
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2: He was 37, Real Madrid's heart. The boy from Zadar had grown up amid mortar fire during the Croatian War of Independence. Luka Modric had carried Croatia to the final in 2018. In 2022, he carried them again to a third-place finish, beating Morocco 2-1 in the bronze medal match. He didn't score. He didn't score much. He just kept the ball, kept his teammates moving, kept finding the right pass for 90 minutes. Tournament after tournament, somehow still doing it. After the medal ceremony, he hugged every Croatian player, every staffer, every cameraman. A small man with a big career, walking off the World Cup stage on his own terms. Football's quiet captain.
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1: 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Hang on. Brews, Beats,

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One Republic, Need Your Love, kicking off Brews Beats, your top four songs today. And everyone's so happy Ariana Grande is back touring. Even J-Lo took her kid to the show the other night. You know J-Lo is probably belting out Thank You Next. Looking at you, Ben. Here she is. Hate That I Made You Love Me, number three.

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This feels like we're watching a reality show in real time. What's up? It's Brew, and Somber has officially received an invite to Taylor Swift's wedding. She was recently gushing about his songwriting, and now he'll be at her biggest day at Madison Square Garden. Oh, I'm happy for him. All right, top four songs today. Here is number one, Tame Impala, Jenny. It's Dracula.

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1: 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Hey, it's Brew. 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If I could play you a song to rejuvenate your day, hit me up. 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

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Did you have a favorite show? Lizzie McGuire ranked number one, according to this latest poll. Hannah Montana at 6 feels low. Sunny with a Chance, not even on the list. What? What was your favorite?

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1: AAA putting out their warning. 72 million Americans expected to road trip for the 4th of July. If you got to go out, they say the worst day will be Thursday, July 2nd. So maybe shoot for the 1st or the 3rd. If you do have to travel the 2nd, while you're driving in traffic, I'll be here for you on the radio as like your emotional support human.

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1: She lied to get her man to like her, and it worked. But now she's wondering if she should come clean.
0: Oh, well, they're off to a great start. 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
1: Yeah, this one's a doozy today. We got a brand new Love 'Em or List 'Em. So we had a listener call in, quirky or creepy, that he puts this on the calendar for them both. Hang on. Love 'Em or List 'Em. We need your help to decide. Next.

0: One date, one story. One big decision. Brew has the juicy details. The good, the bad, and the... Are they serious? With Love 'Em or List 'Em.
1: What's going on, Sarah? So you got a situation today that you're not sure if it's like cute or certifiably insane. What's going on?
2: Yeah, it's a bit... I don't know. You tell me if it's quirky or creepy.
1: Okay.
2: So I matched with this super, super organized guy. He's nice. Great, except he schedules everything in his Google Calendar, and then he sends me the invite.
1: Okay.
2: Right?
1: I mean, that sounds
2: and
1: like...
2: I'm not talking about like something just like dinner at 6 or you know, whatever.
1: Okay.
2: Literally kissing from 8:15 to 8:30.
1: Oh, man. Not the not the kissing appointments.
2: Yeah, but like, is that thoughtful or is that like terrifying?
1: Well, let me ask you this. What happens at 8:30 or something? Like, is it just stop? He's done? He's like, well, that was the session.
2: That was the session.
1: Oh, my God.
2: He's very strict into the schedule, to the point.
1: That is...
2: And I would hate to see what it's like if we, you know, left first date.
1: yeah, I know. I see there's only 1 minute scheduled. That has to be a mistake. That's terrible. Oh, my God. Okay, you know, off rip, that is just... He's either a serial killer or Mark Zuckerberg. I can't tell, but... I am not the ultimate gauge here. Our listeners are super helpful, and they'll get you some feedback, and we'll decide tomorrow whether you should love or list them. We'll schedule it around this time. Does that work for you?
2: That is perfect. Okay. Well, just make sure, I don't know, we're going to be to the T or, you know.
1: I'll be right on time. Don't you worry.
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1: What's up? It's Brew. We just heard from Sarah, who's dating the guy who schedules everything for them. Like, you might think that's cute, like dinner's always on your calendar. Now, he even schedules kissing. Quirky or creepy?
2: That's terrifying. I don't like that at all.
1: You don't want to, he's just efficient about his kissing, no?
2: No, I hate it. That sounds terrible. That's too type A for me. I don't like it. I'm going to go with Liz. Yeah,
1: let's list him at 2:45 p.m.

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2: Hugo Lloris was 11 years old, watching at home in Nice when France won the World Cup in 1998. 24 years later in Qatar, he captained France in another final against Argentina, having already lifted the trophy in 2018. His career bridged two generations of French football. The multicultural team of Zidane, Thuram, and Henri, and the one of Mbappe, Pogba, and Griezmann. Goalkeepers age differently. They get sharper. They become caretakers of squads that change around them. Lloris retired from international football after Qatar with 145 caps, the most capped Frenchman ever. The boy who watched 1998 had become the man holding the ladder for those who came next.
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0: You're supposed to clear your throat before the mic gets turned on.
1: I'm glad it wasn't me this time.
2: I thought I had two more seconds.
0: A little behind the scenes. So basically, we turn the mics on and then we sit in silence until it's time to talk.
2: Yes, and I didn't realize. But there's like a little light that turns red.
0: Yeah.
2: And so I went...
0: It's all good. All right, it's B96, Morgan Carla Mornings with Ahmad the Amazing, who has a new endeavor that he is interested in partaking in. And Carla doesn't know that he has what it takes, but Ahmad, explain what it is that you want to do.
1: I want to be an influencer.
2: Okay.

0: I see so many people in Chicago having fun with it, getting invited to cool things. You were just partying with the governor.
1: I was.
0: I want that. Can I have that?
2: First off, influencers are no more. They've been rebranded as content creators.
1: Right. Thank you, Moog.
0: Thank you. You are correct. I need to learn the terms if I'm going to be one.
2: Now I will let Carla slap you around for a few minutes.
0: Oh, my God.
1: Let me just start by saying this. It's not that I don't believe you've got what it takes. Because I think that you are fun. I think that you are entertaining. I think that you have an opinion that's worthy of being shared.
0: Sure. Thank you.
1: You're welcome. I enjoy you. I like you as a person. I follow you on social media.
0: Mm-hmm.
1: Here's why I don't think that Ahmad wants it bad enough.
0: Okay.
1: I'm sorry. And I can't want it for you. You know what I mean?
2: Yes, wow. Yes, now, this is coming from Carla, and I want you to know, if you're listening, she does have credibility in this area.
0: Absolutely.
2: I mean, between TikTok and Instagram, how many followers do you think you have?
1: I'm not like too many, but I'm like at 110K.
2: Okay, yeah, that's significant.
0: That's many.
2: And has generated millions of views for herself and also for B96.
0: Yes.
2: So just to give you an idea of the credibility that she has walking into this conversation.
1: So here's the thing, Ahmad.
0: Yes.
1: You've been telling me that you wanted to get into content creating, and I remember the first event that you got invited to.
0: Uh-huh.
1: I'm going to call you out.
0: Okay.
1: I'm sorry.
0: Okay.
1: I have to big sister you here. Okay. It was a matcha, like, event, right?
2: It was a matcha fest.
1: Matcha fest.
0: It was a matcha fest.
1: You love matcha.
2: You love matcha to a point where you made a song about it.
0: I did.
1: So I was thinking, like, oh, this is really his first opportunity to go out there. You got invited as a creator because you were part of, like, the B96 fam. And I was like, this is going to be your chance to do something.
0: Yeah. Mm-hmm.
1: And you didn't go. And I was like, okay.
0: It was very far.
1: Fair, and that's fair. Because you weren't getting paid for it, right?
0: I wasn't getting paid.
1: I get that. Fast forward.
2: But why would you get paid? You got to do some free stuff before you start getting paid.
1: And that's true. That's true, too. But you don't want to go too far, right?
0: Right.
1: You don't have a car. I was giving you grace.
0: Mm-hmm.
1: This weekend, though. Because you also mentioned last week, like, I really want to get into content creating, yada, yada, yada.
0: Mm-hmm.
1: This weekend, you said you were going to make a whole video of my first Pride in Chicago.
0: Mm-hmm.
1: And you had, like, a whole idea for it.
0: Uh-huh.
1: And then this weekend happened. Not only did you get Monday off, you also got Friday off.
0: I did.
1: And a whole four-day weekend?
0: To content create. Yeah. I did.
2: Again, if you're just joining us, Ahmad the Amazing here is considering becoming an influencer / content creator.
0: Mm-hmm.
2: Carla is kind of calling him out on his been talking about this and taking no action.
1: And then we get here Tuesday and I go, well, where's the video? You didn't even go to Pride.
0: I went to Pride, just not the fest. I was out and about.
1: But did you vlog?
0: I have videos of me dancing.
1: You have one video. You showed it to me.
2: And that was just like a story.
0: Well, yes. Like, that's like priming the audience for the content to come.
2: What's the content to come?
0: Living my fabulous gay life in Chicago.
1: But
2: is there content that's going to come from that?
0: Yes. I'm starting today. Stop. I'm going to Pride Night at the Chicago Sky. That's the perfect, like, recap vid, right?
1: Okay, but are you actually going to do it?
0: I'll post it in 24 hours.
1: Okay.
2: I think you need to do, like, a whole day in the life.
0: Okay. Like, as what, a producer in Chicago?
2: Yeah.
1: Yeah, as
0: do people
1: you.
0: Care about that?
1: You gotta make them care.
0: Okay.
2: You got to start right now. I'm the Amazing, and this is a day in the life of a producer in Chicago.
1: Executive producer. Put some respect on his name.
2: Sure.
0: I would be like, okay, should I pull out my camera right now?
2: Yeah, do it. Here we go.
1: This is your time to shine.
2: Rolling. Action.
0: Follow me on my day in the life as an executive producer in Chicago.
1: At B96.
0: At B96.
1: Yeah,
2: This is going to be compelling. Okay, we need to check in with you again in 24 hours and see how this is going.
0: I'll have it done.
1: You want to know how I know you don't want it bad enough?
0: How?
1: You didn't even tell us your handle. You're talking to a million people now, and you didn't even say to follow you at It's Vod Carla on Instagram.
0: No, follow me at Ahmad the Producer on Instagram. I will be content creating. Bet on it.
2: And while we're at it... I need followers badly. I need to catch up to. I'm never going to catch up to Carla.
0: I'm never going to catch up to you.
1: Yes, you are. In fact, you're gonna eclipse me.
2: No, okay. I just want more. So come be my friend at John Moog, JohnMoug, and we're going to check in on Ahmad the Influencer.
0: Well, I believe in myself
2: tomorrow.
1: I believe in you too, but you actually have to post content, to be paid for posting content.
2: Okay. A day in the life begins right now. Be annoying, Ahmad. Embrace it.
0: I will.
2: It's B96. Everybody at the
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0: B96 with Morgan Carla Mornings. And we are diving into the truth jar today. And what that means is Ahmad the Amazing is going to reach into this jar, which has a ton of different very compelling questions in it. And he's going to pull one out. And we're going to see what that question is. And Carla, I believe, is going to be the one highlighted today. So whatever it is.
1: Did you just decide that right now?
0: Kinda.
2: I kinda like that.
0: Carla is the one who has to tell the truth, the whole truth, and nothing but the truth.
1: So help me God.
0: Yeah.
3: Okay. What is your most cancelable take?
0: Your most cancelable take. Let me make sure I'm recording video.
3: Yeah,
1: for evidence. Okay, first of all, I can just see this now one day when I want to go on reality TV and this podcast gets pulled up.
0: Oh, I love that it's not one day when I want to run for office, run for president. It's one day when I want to be on when I want to be on Love Island.
1: Yeah. Girl, it's too late for me to be president.
0: What is your most cancelable take?
1: Kind of on the spot. My most cancelable take.
0: I'm just trying to get Carla canceled right now.
1: Okay. It's my biggest fear. Okay, do not. Actually, judge me. Judge me.
0: Okay.
1: I think women are allowed to cheat and men are not.
3: Ooh.
1: No, hear me out. Maybe not allowed, but like when, and nobody should cheat. I know that. But whenever I hear that a girl cheated on her boyfriend, I always think she must have been really like out of the relationship for a while. Like, what did he do? What went wrong? Like, I'm always looking at it with such grace. And when I hear a guy cheat, I'm just like, ugh, lustful, gross.
3: I'm not going to lie. I'm kind of the same way.
1: You see what I mean?
3: Yeah, you kind of have a point.
0: Are horrible.
3: You kind of have a point.
1: You said cancelable. I'm sorry. This is what I believe.
0: I'm canceling you now. So wait a minute. Are there stipulations? Does it matter if it's like a boyfriend-girlfriend thing? Does it escalate if it's marriage and a family?
1: Though I just always assume that the man did something for her to want to cheat. And whenever I hear like of a guy cheating, I'm always like, ugh. And I bet that she was at home being the perfect wife. Like, this is always my thought process. You asked me to be honest.
0: All right. You were honest.
3: I agree.
0: You know.
1: Thank you, Ahmad.
0: A woman could just as easily destroy her family from cheating.
1: But what are the odds that she will? Low.
3: And then when a woman does it, it's like, she's just a girl.
1: She's just a girl.
0: No, that's not okay.
1: I support women's rights and wrongs.
0: Oh, I see. Debbie, Grandma Debbie, please be on my side here.
1: You can't ask me.
0: Do you think it's more appropriate for women to cheat than men?
4: No. There's never no reason to cheat.
1: No, I know, Grandma.
3: Yes.
4: Being bad to you, then get out and then have your love affair.
0: Oh.
1: You can't.
4: There's never no reason to cheat.
1: Grandma Debbie, y'all can't ask me my more cancelable take and then be mad at me for saying it.
0: I'm not mad at you, but I am going to cancel you for saying that. Wow. You know what?
1: Women can do no wrong in my eyes.
0: Not at all, huh?
1: No.
0: So, okay, so it's the truth jar, and we asked Carla what her most cancelable take is, and she says it's okay for women to cheat, but not men.
1: It's not okay for anyone to cheat, but when women do, I'm like, let me try to see where she was coming
0: when
1: from.
0: When women cheat, she finds a way to blame it on the man. When the man cheats,
1: because how dare he?
0: You blame it on the man.
3: It's like that saying, women cheat for emo, like emotional, and men do it more ego-driven. Like, what was she not getting emotionally?
1: Right. What was he not providing for?
3: Yeah, I do kind of agree. It's kind of weird.
0: You agree with everything.
3: I do not.
0: You never, ever offer up any sort of argument.
3: That's not true.
0: Gloria and Evanston.
1: I'm just always right.
0: Your take on Carla's cancelable take.
1: Am I canceled?
0: Gloria.
5: I agree with I agree with Grandma Debbie. No, nobody should even cheat. Like, what's the point of cheating? If you're just going to cheat, just stay single, bro.
1: And we know that. And we know that, Gloria. But let's play hypotheticals here, okay? Let's say that you found yourself wanting to cheat. It's usually the guy's fault, right?
5: Actually, you know what? I'm going to admit, I did kind of cheated on my daughter's dad, but then he also did it too.
0: Oh, so you guys, yeah, you guys just weren't in it.
1: Retaliated okay. at this point. But okay, yeah. So that's my cancelable offense.
0: All right. Well, you know what? We asked and we got an answer.
1: I fear I probably lost a million of you, and I'm sorry.
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1: Hey, hey, hey.
0: How's everybody doing?
1: Good. I had a really good night.
2: Ooh, tell us about it.
1: I said it all like, good night. But I went to Chicago Sky's Pride Night.
0: Oh, that's right.
1: It was so fun. And my boyfriend and I realized, like, this is the first time we went to a game above a collegiate level.
2: Oh, wow.
1: Yeah. Okay. So everybody was, like, balling hard. Everybody was super gay. I loved it. It was really fun.
2: Computer. Make everyone in this arena super gay.
1: And they were. It was so much fun.
0: Oh, that's exciting.
1: Shout out to our listener, Marcy. She gave me the tickets. I really appreciate that.
0: Oh, that's sweet.
2: That's incredible. Yeah. Shout out Marcy.
0: All right then, Marcy.
2: What was their halftime show? Like, was it something special that was also geared towards like LGBTQ?
1: Yeah. They were like dancing and voguing, and the mascot had like pride flags on. It was really cute. I had a lot of fun.
0: Did you stay to the end or?
1: I left after halftime, but that's because I knew they would win, and they did.
0: Oh, did they?
1: Yeah,
0: oh,
1: they
0: so
1: did.
0: So you kept keeping track after
1: of course,
0: you were gone.
1: I'm okay. A sports guy. Come on.
2: He's a sports guy. Yeah. No, I think with our job, knowing that we have to be like up at 4 a.m., mm-hmm. up and at him by 5:30, I do think that it's completely allowed for us to, on weekdays, only attend half of whatever event we go to.
1: Yeah, at a concert, when I'm like checking the set list, like the last 5 songs, I'm already calling the Uber.
2: Me too.
1: Yeah.
2: Me too.
0: No, I get that. And unless there's like a banger that's like one of your faves, you're like, let me get out of here before the traffic.
2: Even if.
0: Oh, really?
2: Even if I know that like...
0: your favorite song?
2: Even if I know that Taylor Swift is going to sing Shake It Off at the end. Or if I'm at a Harry Styles concert and As It Was is the last and final song.
0: Mm. Yeah.
2: I'm not going to... That's crazy. I'm here in my car.
0: I forget which song it was when I went to see The Weeknd that I was like, oh, I got it. Because I looked at the set list.
2: The Hills.
0: And I was like, we got it. It might have been The Hills or Starboy or something like that.
2: Yeah.
0: I was like, we have to stay at least through that. And then we can bounce.
2: It wouldn't be me.
0: Yeah.
2: Couldn't be me, truly.
0: Well, good for you. I'm glad you had a good time last night. Me and my wife, Stacy, we went to trivia. At this, what is it called? The Bad Apple or something? It's this bar in Lincoln Park.
2: Yeah, did you absolutely slay?
0: We did pretty good.
1: Nice.
0: It's a little, it's different trivia than what like we do, obviously. A little bit more complex.
2: Are you saying that we are simple minded?
0: Well, Moog's Mega Minute is the trivia game.
1: Yesterday, the first question was, who are they trying to find in Finding Nemo?
0: Yeah.
2: And the girl still took like 10
0: she
2: seconds.
0: Did. There was a question that was like, this guy was born in whatever year. He died at 57 years old. He was in a massive hit movie or in an Oscar winning movie in 1987. And I was like, shot in the dark. Patrick Swayze. And it was.
1: Oh.
0: What's that movie that Patrick Swayze... Dirty Dancing.
1: Dirty Dancing,
0: he won apparently an Academy Award.
1: For Dirty Dancing?
0: Yeah.
1: Not Ghost? That's crazy.
0: Yeah.
1: Huh.
0: Yeah, that's what I thought, too. Because Ghost was like early 90s.
1: That was it. Yeah.
0: But I was like... Stacy was like, how'd you do that? I was like, I don't know. It just like happened in my brain.
1: Trivia brain.
0: Patrick Swayze, that's not somebody who's like at the front of my mind at any point in time. But anyway, so yeah, we had fun doing some trivia and stuff last night.
2: That is much more complex.
0: Yeah.
1: Yeah.
0: Yeah.
2: Requires a lot of thought.
0: Yeah. An actor who died at 57 years old, who won an Academy Award in 1987. And it was also like he was known for his action roles, but won the Academy Award for a... romance movie.
1: Oh.
2: See, I'm like, I don't know the name of any actors that are dead. Oh, well, the guy that...
0: Paul Walker?
2: No. Oh, yeah. Paul Walker. I know Paul Walker and the guy that played Mrs. Doubtfire.
0: Oh, Robin Williams.
2: Yeah. Robin Williams.
1: R.I.P.
2: Yeah.
0: He's funny dude.
2: And the fact that I couldn't remember either of their names, may they rest in peace, tells me I would not have slayed at this game.
0: Yeah, no. And then there was like pictures. You had to guess people based on pictures. It was more complex.
1: Your trivia night sounds like mine. It's like a little bit tougher than usual.
0: Oh, but we had such a good time because we don't usually go out on a Wednesday night like that.
1: Yeah.
0: But we had our former nanny wanted to bring her kid over to play with our kids. So we went out.
1: Nice.
0: We had a blast. So, yeah. How was your day?
2: What did I do? Oh, no.
0: You don't remember?
2: I don't remember a thing.
0: Oh, that's interesting in its own right.
2: Oh, I guess I went to the gym.
0: Oh, all right.
2: And then I went for a run, and I was exhausted, and I could only get 2 miles in, and then I got mad at myself, and I ran home.
0: Mm.
2: And then I was on the phone with a friend, and then That's it.
0: So not a chaotic day by any means for
2: you. No, because today and tomorrow are going to be extremely not chaotic. Just I want to reframe the way that I say that. Just busy.
0: Okay.
2: All just right. busy today and tomorrow.
1: Go. Good busy.
2: Good busy, right? Yeah. Of course. Yeah. Lock in, clock in.
0: Lock in and clock in. But, do we clock in at this job? Because if we're supposed to, I never have.
1: Well, sort of, kind of, because if we don't, the airwaves would be dead.
0: Oh, that's true.
2: No, the music would keep going. There just wouldn't be people talking.
0: Mm. That's true. Yeah, the music never stops.
2: No.
1: Except for now.
0: Oh, except it did. The irony. All right, who's up? 877-591-9696. Call and join the show. It's Moog and Carla Mornings. Moog, Carla, Ahmad, and you, hopefully, to call and join us.
2: Yes, tell us what you're up to, what your life is like.
0: It's Missy Elliott now on B96.

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0: It's B96. It's Moog and Carla mornings. And it's going to be warm today. It's going to be 78 in Chicago today. How about that, huh?
1: Oh, wonderful. Honestly, it's been giving gloomy. It's been giving rain.
0: Yeah, we get a pretty sunny and 78 kind of day today. And then, by the way, next week, there are days where it's like 96, 97. It is going to be like toasty.
1: B96.
0: It's going to be 96.
1: It's going to be 96.
0: Carla and I are both going to be out of town. Ahmad, the amazing, are you ready for this heat?
2: I think I am. I've been waiting for it.
0: Yeah. Oh, yeah, you're from Texas.
2: Yeah. I've been waiting for that warmth.
1: It's time.
0: You like it when it's 97 degrees?
2: I do, kind of. Wow. And here it's not as humid as Texas.
1: As humid, but it is humid.
2: Yeah.
1: And like, okay, so in France right now.
0: Oh, yeah.
1: I was seeing that it's really hot and that people are like legitimately passing away. So I was like, oh my God, how hot is it? And didn't you tell me that it was only like 80 degrees?
0: There was a day it was like 85, but yesterday it was like 103.
1: Mm. Over there?
0: Yeah. Which is hot. It's not like insane.
2: Yeah, but they also, don't they like not use ice in their drinks? That might add to it.
1: Yeah, just use ice.
0: Are you saying
1: your drink?
0: Ice saves life.
1: No, we're not saying that.
0: Saying ice in somebody's drink will make
2: you
0: a break?
2: Yeah, okay. Yeah.
1: Well, point is, when I saw that, I was like 103 degrees, because I used to live in 103 degrees daily.
0: Yeah, Carla same. Lived in Phoenix.
1: I lived in Phoenix. Like, it was legit. Like, I would look at the weather app and I'd be like, oh, if it's less than 105, it's going to be a good day. And so,
0: yeah, I grew up in Vegas where, you know, it's pretty hot.
1: Yeah.
0: But Phoenix is, I think, probably 5 to 8 degrees even hot.
1: Hotter.
2: Yeah.
1: And so, I'm just saying, I think the next week's going to be great.
0: Yeah.
1: See, regardless.
0: I'm fine when it tops out around 78. I don't need it any hotter than that.
1: I think 80s are solid.
0: Mm-hmm. Yeah, you're down with the 80s?
1: Yeah, right. 85 is perfect.
0: Okay, yeah.
1: 85 is a good day.
2: Right. We're still talking about temperature, right?
1: Yeah.
2: Okay.
0: All right.
1: What would we be talking about?
2: Nothing.
0: Age? Yeah, like, he's in his sugar daddy era right now. Yeah.
1: 85 is perfect.
0: All right. 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

0: It's B96 with Moog and Carla Mornings, and somebody owes Carla money.
1: Yeah.
0: I think of the Family Guy clip when Brian owes Stewie money, and he's like, "Where's my money, man?" You know what I'm talking about, Ahmad?
2: I kind of do, yeah.
0: And Stewie, like, beats him with a bat and has to collect on him, and it's a whole dramatic thing, and that's what Carla's going to have to do.
1: It's kind of looking that way.
0: Now, it's not like a loan shark kind of thing. You didn't loan somebody money, and they're not paying you back.
1: Right. I worked for this money.
0: Okay. Tell us the story.
1: So, basically, I had a friend text me and was like, "Hey, are you busy tomorrow?" This was back in April. And I was like, I hate when people do that because I never know what I'm about to agree to.
0: Yeah.
1: But he's a videographer, and he was like, "Hey, I'm working with this app, and they're looking for somebody to play like a reporter in a video."
0: Okay.
1: For like a few ads that they want to do on Instagram.
0: Huh.
1: And I said, "Okay, like, where is it?" And it was across the street at one of those hotels, like, right across, like, right in River North.
0: Oh, okay, cool. So it was nearby.
1: Like, yeah.
0: Not a huge problem.
1: He was like, "All they could do is pay you $200.
0: Oh, man.
1: And so I was like, and he said he needed it for tomorrow. And I was like, at this point, you know what? He's my friend. $200. I'm not going to be there more than, like, 2 hours.
0: And maybe it's fun.
1: Yeah.
2: Yeah.
0: You get to play a reporter.
1: Yeah.
0: Yeah, okay.
1: Why not? And so, anyway, I do the work. It ends up being a little over 2 hours, and I'm just like, okay, sure. And that's that.
0: Okay, yeah.
1: So the very next day, the guy that, like, hired both of us was like, "Oh, you know, send over your W-2 and send over, like, everything that you need, like an invoice and whatnot. Mm-hmm. We'll get you paid." And I go, "Sure." So I send everything over, and then I kind of forget about it. Because it was like
0: A while ago
1: yeah, and yeah. It also not something that I was dying to do. So anyway, I was looking at, like, invoices and stuff that I've been sending recently. Mm-hmm. And I was like, I never got paid for that.
0: Interesting.
1: Mm. Interesting. And so
0: it's not an extraordinary amount of money. It's a couple $100,
1: right,
0: though.
1: And so I went to go email the guy and was like, "Hey, never got paid for this." And the email bounced back as if, like, it doesn't exist anymore.
0: Oh, damn.
1: And I was like, "Oh, no, did I just

0: get scammed?
1: Yeah.
2: It sounds like
0: did
2: it.
0: Did I just work for free?
1: And so, did you ever see the work?
0: So I went on the app's Instagram. And I scrolled back, and I'm on their Instagram. They used the video. They used
1: so
0: my
1: they
0: video.
1: Used it and then didn't pay you.
0: And didn't pay me.
1: Oh, it's and time to collect.
0: I was like, oh my gosh. And the thing is, they had wanted me to work 2 days. And yeah, and so I said no to the second date. But had I said yes, they would have owed me like more money.
1: Yeah.
0: And so I texted in the group chat between my videographer friend and the guy that hired us. And I was like, hey, haven't gotten paid. And then my videographer friend texts back and says, I haven't gotten paid either. It's been over 60 days. We're well past the invoice date.
2: Ooh.
0: Like, yeah. So.
1: Oh, so they're out of time.
0: And no response.
1: All right. We need to collect.
2: I think so.
1: Ahmad's arms are folded.
2: I'm folded. I'm mad for you. I know you're not a fan of confrontation, but I feel like Mogan and I got your back.
0: I've never had to ask to be paid for something.
1: Yeah, well, you know what? It's not like you're some big business that we can just ignore. You're a person that they owe money to. So
0: yeah,
1: it's time
0: I'm
1: to
0: just
1: collect.
0: A girl.
1: Can we try and collect on them?
0: What do you mean?
1: Can we call them? I don't know if they'll answer, but can we try and call them?
0: Well, I mean, he's in New York. They're an hour ahead.
1: So what's that?
0: 7:28?
1: All right.
0: 7:30?
2: So he's an hour ahead and 2 months late on the payment.
1: Yeah. So here's what we'll do. We'll get the number. We'll call this guy coming up next.
0: I'm nervous.
1: No. We got to be confident. And we're going to be bill collectors.
0: You owe me money.
1: You owe Carla money.
0: Yeah.
1: Where's my money, man?
3: Where's my money?
1: Let's see how we do. Tough guys, Mogan and Ahmad.
0: I'm going to need you guys to be a little tougher than me, I think.
1: All right, we'll do that next. It's B96.

0: It's B96 with Moog and Carla Mornings. And so Carla's in a situation here where there's somebody who owes her some money. And you're not like some big corporation that they owe money to, and it's just a stack of invoices that needs to get handled at some point. You're like a person.
1: I'm a girl.
0: Mm-hmm. Yeah.
2: And they owe you.
0: Let me grab the phone here and see if we've been able to get Jordan on the phone. Is this Jordan?
3: Hey, yeah.
0: Hey, Jordan.
1: Hi, Jordan. It's Carla. I don't know if you remember me, but we
3: hey.
1: Yes?
3: Yeah, I recognize your voice. How are you?
1: Oh, amazing. I'm well. How are you?
3: I'm good. We're just trying to get this new place organized, you know. Hmm? You know how it goes.
1: Yes, I completely understand. You know, everybody's very busy.
0: We should probably warn you that this is an attempt to collect a debt.
2: Yeah, let's cut to the chase.
1: I know you know that I do radio as well. So my co-hosts are here on the phone with me. And this call is being recorded for
0: quality insurance purposes.
3: Yeah, I mean, it's what we do, right?
1: Yes, yes. I don't want this to be super awkward, but, and I don't even know if you are aware, but I have actually not been paid for the partnership that we did with the MyPrize app.
0: So do you have a credit or debit card handy that you would like to make this payment on, or Venmo perhaps?
1: Like, yeah. I know that was back in April.
3: Oh, wow. Okay. I'm so sorry about that. I will tell Jennifer to cut you a check immediately. That's they must have gotten lost in transition here with all this. So, we got stuff still up in boxes and getting.
1: Yeah,
3: getting
1: I think the part that kind of scared me, Jordan, was that I sent you an email and it bounced back as an inactive email. And I was like, oh no.
3: Right. Yeah, we changed the whole thing for the app and because it's like a hub now. Yeah, we will cut you a check. Just let me just talk.
0: Is there a way it could be, you know, I feel like saying we're going to cut you a check, like,
2: we're past that.
0: Yeah, like that could arrive at any point in 2 weeks and 4 weeks. Is there any way that we can arrange something more urgent, like a Venmo or?
3: Okay, so.
0: By the way, we're talking to a guy by the name of Jordan who Carla did some work for his company and they owe her some money.
3: That's not, I don't. Hey, Carla, listen, this is a thing between you and me, and, you know, I'm trying to be cool here, but I don't know who your friends are, and I don't...
0: We are the people who have Carla's back.
2: Exactly. We're concerned about our friend getting robbed.
3: I know. Okay, this is coming off like a tough guy routine now, okay?
0: It is a routine.
3: I brought my friends, and I feel like, no. This is not how we do business, guys, okay? This is not how we do business. This is unprofessional. I mean, you're putting me on the radio. You're putting me on blast on whatever.
1: Well,
3: like, no.
1: Jordan, I think Venmo-ing. Respectfully, I thought I was getting scammed. Like, I worked for 4 hours. I gave you a much lower rate than I genuinely would have had my friend not asked me to do them this favor.
3: Yeah, and then
1: you take 2 months to pay me.
3: Okay, I'm sorry, and I apologize about that. But you know how these things go. Paperwork is paperwork, all right? We've got your invoice, I promise you.
0: So you're not going to Venmo her the money that you owe her?
2: That's what I'm hearing.
3: I'm not going to Venmo her because that's not how business is done. This is between me and Carla, okay? I don't need you guys acting like cronies. Like you're giving me, a shakedown or something. She will get paid.
2: Very upset.
3: She gets paid, okay? We're a little disorganized right now because we moved into some new offices. And that's you never went through anything like that.
0: Well, sure,
3: so please,
0: we've gone through but also,
3: why are you, when you have somebody do work for you, you have to pay them. Can I talk to Carla, please?
0: Oh, sure.
1: Yes.
3: Can I talk to her, please?
1: Okay, so
3: I don't know who this other guy is. Is there a guy or two guys? You will get it in the next 2 weeks. You'll get it in the next 2 weeks. I will make that top priority once we get off the phone.
0: Oh, all right. This is great.
1: Okay.
0: All right.
2: So it worked.
3: Yeah, great. Guys that I don't know. Carla, I apologize for that. But, like, yeah, please don't. Like, this is not cool with the thing with the radio and these two dudes. Well, I'll take care of it. I apologize. But please don't approach me like this. This is not how we do business.
2: Oh, she won't be working with you again. Thank you.
1: Come on.
3: Well, you know what? That makes two of us.
0: All right, so that's settled. By the way, if you're listening and you ever need some cronies for a shakedown,
2: we got you.
1: I didn't even know what that was.
0: I don't like it. Well, look at you. You're going to get your check.
1: Do we believe that, though?
0: Nah, I don't know. I liked the idea of Venmo, but apparently that's not how business works.
2: I just like bullying that guy.
1: How do you feel
0: after that?
1: I'm hugging myself. Whatever that tells you. Thank you for supporting me.
0: You're welcome.
2: Anytime.
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0: All right, so now we're getting into the real interesting parts of the World Cup happening here in the United States that are not sports related, because everybody's talking about how people are coming here from other countries, specifically European countries, and they're seeing things like unlimited refills on drinks and ranch dressing, and they're falling in love with it, and big spacious roads, and they're like, this is crazy.
1: There is like a whole list of viral moments that people were enjoying here, which is, yes, the obsession with ranch, Waffle House reviews, people doing the Viking row, Bucky's reactions.
0: Oh, yeah.
1: Like, there's
0: if
1: been a lot
0: If you've ever
1: of,
0: been to a Bucky's gas station, they're insane.
1: Yeah, there's been just a lot of fun things to come out of the World Cup.
0: A lot of fun things, but now this.
2: Restaurants in major cities across America are being forced to put automatic 20% tips on checks during the World Cup, as tourists who are coming in from Europe and elsewhere, where tipping culture is very different, are not leaving tips for servers and instead demanding that restaurants pay a fair wage.
0: Ooh, that is interesting.
1: And you know what? Are they wrong? I don't think so.
0: So I remember, so last year I went overseas for the first time.
1: Yeah.
0: And that was something that I thought was very interesting, is there was no tipping. You just paid for your meal and then left. There wasn't a line to tip or anything. And I remember thinking like, well, this is kind of cool. Because you're not put in that situation where you're, you know, who am I to evaluate somebody's performance as a server? And by the way, when somebody's a server and you're evaluating, do I give them 15% because the service wasn't so great? Which, by the way, 15% used to be the standard. And then over the last like 10, 15 years.
1: 25 now.
0: I wouldn't pay 25 unless they were amazing. I'll only pay 20%.
1: But then also it's like, shouldn't you just be amazing? And
0: everybody is. You don't know if somebody's having like a bad day or what. And so who am I to evaluate them, I guess, is my point.
1: But what I'm saying is, like, shouldn't you just be like doing a good job because you're happy and this is your job and they're paying you what you're supposed to be doing, and whether you're having a bad day or a nice day, it should not affect whether or not you can pay rent.
0: Well, yeah.
1: Yeah.
0: And like, and the expectation of just regular service, standard service, being 20 or 25% of the cost of the meal is pretty insane.
1: Yeah.
0: And so this is something, people are coming into the United States from Europe and they're not used to tipping over there, and they're being hit with this expectation, and now they're adding the gratuity automatically on top of that.
1: I think it's just getting pretty wild out there, because so I remember when I was a server, mm-hmm. I was making $5 an hour.
0: Okay.
1: So I needed for people to tip me so that I could literally live.
0: Yeah.
1: And so
0: $5 an hour.
1: Mind you, I was working two different serving mm-hmm. jobs at the same time. So it's like, oh my gosh, it just makes me so angry, because restaurants have gotten, maybe I don't know this because I'm not a restaurant owner, and sure, but like, it makes me so angry because restaurants have been getting away with
0: paying people less than minimum wage
1: and putting the responsibility on us, and now it's just become the norm that we've all accepted.
0: Yeah, we've all accepted that you got to pay 20-25%. You know, and you go some places and they bring out the little thing to pay and it'll start at 25%.
1: Yes.
0: It'll be like, or 22
1: 20, 22, 30, 25.
0: Yeah.
1: And people will be like, because we could go around this argument forever, but people have had the argument of like, well, if you can't afford to tip, then don't go out to eat. And I'm just like, if you can't afford to pay your employees a livable wage, don't open a restaurant.
0: Well, yeah. And if you say that, then also, like, it's 2026. Maybe a lot of people just wouldn't go out.
1: Yeah.
0: You know what I mean?
1: I don't know. It's just becoming, I think tipping culture has gotten a little bit out of control.
0: It is. It is when you buy a muffin or a canned soda, and then they're like, it's going to ask you a question. Why is it asking me a question?
1: All you did was hand me the canned soda.
0: Right. There is no service being done in this instance.
1: There's also like that. I think the conversation, and I know that we've gone from World Cup to tipping.
0: Yeah.
1: But like when people are providing a service, they're like, well, you should just tip on top of that. If you're providing a service and you are setting your service prices,
0: Then set your price. Yeah, why is it on me to, you know, and there's so many different things, you know, when you move, if you hire movers or something, then you're going like, how much do you tip them? Is it 20% of however much the move is?
1: And like, I'm just like, yeah.
0: Why is that on me and not on the business? It's an interesting conversation.
1: Like,
0: and by the way,
1: if you liked it,
0: And by the way, I think that servers should get paid. You know, I think that you should be paid and you should be paid well. I think a lot of servers do an amazing job. And I also think that that's a job that takes a lot of personality and hard work and you deal with people. I think it's a job that should be paid well.
1: Yes, it's literally, it's your job. You're doing an amazing job at it. Who am I to decide whether or not you make more.
0: Yeah, but this conversation is being opened up because people are coming in from Europe and they're like, hey, we're not used to all this.
1: Yeah. So if they can do it in Europe, we can do it here, guys.
0: Well, maybe one day we'll figure it out or we won't. Yeah. In the meantime, make sure you tip 20% for that banana nut muffin.
1: At least.
0: Yeah.
3: Your chance to win your Lala tickets is coming up in less than 10 minutes.

0: 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Yeah.
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0: It's B96, Mogan Carla Mornings, and Lala Tic Tac. So your chance at four-day VIP Lollapalooza wristbands all this week at 7, 11, 2, and 4. Let's say hello to Kayla in Countryside. Hi, Kayla.
1: Hello, how are you?
0: Hey, we're good. Are you ready to play?
1: Yeah.
0: All right.
2: You'll have to just remember right now and tell us the name and the city of the person that qualified yesterday at 4 o'clock.
1: Christina from Darien.
0: Yeah!
2: Yeah!
0: Good job, Kayla. So you got that correct, which gets you in the running to win those four-day VIP Lollapalooza wristbands. So
2: yes.
0: Very, very, very exciting.
2: Tag, you're it.
0: And now you're
1: it. Thank you.
0: So, Kayla, where is Countryside? It's on the countryside.
1: Countryside's kind of like LaGrange, Brookfield.
0: Okay, yeah.
1: That area.
0: All right, cool. Well, Kayla in Countryside is officially it, and your name is the one that everybody's going to have to listen up for and remember coming up at 11 a.m. with Letty B when we continue with Lala Tic Tac. But congratulations, we got you qualified, okay?
1: All right, thank you.
0: We're going to put you on hold for a few minutes. Don't hang up, because then you'll lose it all.
2: Yeah.
0: Okay. All that hard work will be for naught. Okay, we got to check in with Ahmad the Amazing here. So we made a deal yesterday of sorts, and Ahmad is trying a new career endeavor, and that is that he wants to be an influencer.
3: Mm-hmm.
0: So he went to the Carla School of Influencing, and she called him out and said, I don't think you're ready for all it takes to be an influencer. And you had your first day as an influencer.
3: I did, and I had a point to prove.
2: Yes. Oh.
3: I whipped that camera out everywhere, at the gym, at lunch, at the game.
0: Because Carla said that you weren't in it. You weren't serious.
2: You didn't want it bad enough.
3: Yeah, and I'll admit I didn't. I didn't, but now I do.
2: Okay.
3: I understand.
2: You've got a chip on your shoulder now.
3: I do.
2: Something to prove.
3: Yeah.
0: So, do you think this could be a good side quest for you? A side gig?
3: A side hustle for sure, because there's one thing about money. You can never have too much of it.
0: Okay. Do you think that you'll be able to do enough to make money on social media? I feel like that's hard.
3: I think I can. I fit a certain niche.
0: Okay, 877-591-9696. What's the side gig or side hustle that you tried or it's working?
2: Oh, yeah, yeah. How do you make a little extra cash? What's your side hustle?
0: We'd love to hear from you. In the meantime, we have here audio of Ahmad the Amazing attempting to be an influencer.
2: You posted it?
0: I posted it.
3: It's on B96 Chicago and my Instagram.
2: Oh,
0: and this
2: okay.
0: This is Ahmad's day in the life.
3: Mm-hmm.
0: So this is audio only. So choose your own adventure. Imagine what this looks like.
3: As I start my day off by going into my very exclusive executive producer suite that I share with like 20 other people.
2: Sweet.
3: And I use all of these computers. If it seems like a lot, it is. It feels like I'm running a spaceship in this bitch. Anyways, after the show, I plan a little bit, and then I usually grab Popeye's Black and Tenders and a Red Bull. Please sponsor me. Then I hit the gym in my cute little 5-inch seam shorts. It's a little thotty. I love that. And normally I wind down after this, but I got tickets from a very nice listener to go to Chicago Sky's Pride Night with my boyfriend. I had to head home after halftime so I could make it to bed on time and wake up and do this all over again. And I wouldn't change it for the world.
0: Look at that!
3: See? Cute little message.
0: About the influencer, I will say I'm a little concerned about you getting all jacked on Popeyes and Red Bull and then going to the gym.
3: Oh, it's the greatest pre-workout in the world. A Black and Tender and a blue Red Bull.
2: Oh, you know what? Protein and energy.
0: That's a lot of sugar in those things, huh?
3: Yeah, just a little bit.
0: Okay, but you're going to the gym.
3: Exactly.
0: All right, well, that's a day in Ahmad's life. Ahmad is an influencer
3: now.
0: That's
3: my side hustle.
0: Wow.
2: I think you've got what it takes. But
3: do you really?
2: Yes.
3: Okay.
2: If you actually do this more than...
0: You said that with a tone.
2: Well, because it's contingent on whether or not you continue to post.
3: You're right. So everyone go like my post. B96 Chicago, Ahmad the producer. Thank you.
2: Shameless plug. Uh-huh. But this does make me think, though, like what other people...
0: Yeah, you have to have like some sort of side quest or thing that you attempted, and either it's worked, and you're like, hell yeah, I'm making some money on this, or you fell on your face. And that's fun, too, because we've all tried things, and it didn't really work out, right?
2: Yeah, my sister bought a Cricut and a bunch of stuff to make stuff on the Cricut, and then forgot she did that. And so she never actually made any money.
0: 877-591-9696. 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

0: We are learning everybody's side hustles here at 877-591-9696. As Ahmad the Amazing attempts to be Ahmad the Influencer. And
1: for the side hustle. Because he's not quitting this job. Don't get that part.
0: Yeah, as a side hustle, yeah. And I caught just a little bit of your video, and it looks good.
2: Yeah?
0: Yeah.
2: Thank you.
0: Color me impressed.
1: Let me go. It's at B96 Chicago, which, by the way, we're also live on Instagram.
0: Yeah, we're streaming live on Instagram right now. Join in on the fun. Come make some friends. That's what this is. At B96 Chicago. But what is your side hustle, Sonia, in Jefferson Park?
3: It's not anymore, but last year I used to work from home Monday through Friday, and I had so much free time throughout the day waiting for calls. So I started going TikTok live and like making videos to try to be an influencer.
0: Oh, and how did that go?
3: You definitely saw the numbers go up. I believe when I first started, I was like at 300 followers. And in the matter of like maybe I want to say 3-4 months of consistency, just Monday through Friday,
0: yeah,
3: I grew to over 1,000.
2: Okay, wow,
1: that's great.
2: Yeah.
1: That's great.
2: Yeah.
1: And so, you didn't stick with it though?
0: Were you making any money?
3: No. I could have like with TikTok. After you hit 1,000 followers and like need some other quotas, you're allowed to join like the market,
0: the money club, like, or whatever. Yeah. Stuff.
1: The money club.
0: Yeah.
3: Going live, you make money too from people gifting you. It's pennies, but I mean, if you're popular enough and people love you enough, they'll give you stuff, you know?
2: Okay.
0: All right. Yeah. So what were you doing on this TikTok? Were you like dancing? Were you just chatting? What was it, lifestyle? Was it you were showing how to fix cars? Like, what did you do?
3: I didn't have a niche. I wasn't no niche creator. I was just doing random videos, trying to see what stuck.
0: Interesting.
1: Someone somewhere is like, no niche live. What is this?
3: Yeah, like just come chat. And I would do different stuff. I would talk about the day. You would see me cooking dinner or cleaning the house.
0: Yeah.
3: I would do it during my free time, but also like still be productive at home. You know.
0: So, yeah.
2: Okay.
0: Yeah, I love it, and it's interesting. Your online person can evolve. You know what I mean? Like, I was never an influencer, but back in the day, my social media was like, this is very evidently a drunken 20-something person, and now I'm very evidently like this dad guy. And like, you evolve, and your stuff can change, whether you're niche or not. Well, thank you so much, there, Sonia in Jefferson Park. Have a great day. Okay.
3: Yeah, good luck, Ahmad. You got this. Be consistent, and I love listening to you guys. Thank you for having me on.
2: Oh, thank you, Sonia.
0: Oh, well, we love you too.
1: She believes in you, and we love you too, Sonia. Bye.
0: All right, we'll talk to you soon. Let's welcome the amazing Gloria in Evanston. Hi, Gloria.
4: Hi, good morning.
1: How are you?
0: Okay, so
4: my side hustle is Instacart, which is like, you know, the deliveries.
1: Oh, yeah.
2: Oh, I used to do Instacart, yeah.
1: Do you make a solid side hustle?
2: I would say so. Right, Gloria?
4: Yeah, it

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2: Pregnant AF, 32 weeks.
3: You better help them.
4: I'm tipping 100%.
2: Yeah, and you got a tip. That's honestly, I might get a fake pregnant belly.
5: Start in security.
6: No, but the gentleman, the senior person, he was very nice. He went back onto Instacart and raised my tip.
2: Yeah, okay, that's good. That's good. I love it. All right, well, thank you, Gloria. Have a great day. And good luck making money on that Instacart. Again, we're talking side hustles. What's making you some extra cash? We'll check in with Eddie in Ravenswood real quick. Eddie, you're trying the influencer thing, too. I didn't know you felt like it wasn't working.
7: Well, here's the thing. It tends to get very expensive because we're not reaching it. So me and my friend Melissa, we're trying to be food content creators.
2: Yeah. Mm-hmm.
7: And so we don't necessarily reach out to restaurants saying, hey, we're going to come in, because we barely have 500 followers on our Instagram page. So it gets very expensive where we'll go out to restaurants, we'll pick their top dishes, but you know, the top dishes come with a premium price.
3: Right. So,
7: you know, one, it's expensive. Two, sitting down and trying to edit these videos is exhausting.
3: Dude, it takes so long.
2: Yeah, and it's a self-taught thing that you have to figure out, and you just have to go through it, and it's painstaking, but you got to do it. So, okay, it's Mel and Eddie Eats, right?
7: Yeah, Mel and Eddie Eats on Instagram. Thank you for the shameless plug, Mo.
2: Can we all try and support? I mean, Eddie in Ravenswood is one of the founding members of the Mogan Carlin Mornings Mafia.
3: Yes. And the nicest guy ever.
2: Yeah. Can we all support? And if you're listening right now, this is a local Ravenswood guy who is trying to make this page pop off, Mel and Eddie Eats on Instagram. Go follow it. Let's see if we can get you some followers.
4: Yes.
7: Thank you. Appreciate it, guys.
2: And yeah, maybe we'll start making some money on it. But just keep going. It looks like you guys have fun.
4: I've used your recs. Yeah. Like, I've gone to places that you guys have posted before.
2: That's true.
7: Oh, thanks, Ahmad. You know, we do have fun with it. I think it's more so of the fun. But then, in turn, when we get those small, tiny checks from Meta, it's just laughable seeing those.
3: Oh, yeah. They'll be like, here's $4.
4: Oh,
2: like,
4: cool.
2: Thanks.
3: For the last 4 months of your life.
2: I got a thing the other day that was like, here's $4 because we let your information out.
3: Oh, no.
2: Cool. Thanks. All right, Eddie, have a great day.
7: Take care, guys.
2: All right. At Mel and Eddie Eats on Instagram.
4: Yes.
2: Let's support some locals and see if we can get them some followers. And congrats to Ahmad on his new endeavor into the world of influencing. All right, we're commercial free with Can't Crush Carla coming at 7:50. Your chance, how about this for a side gig? $1,000.
3: Ooh, okay. You don't have to do much for it except play.

0: So we're going to test everybody's age here. It's B96, Morgan Carl in the mornings, and we're going to find out if we're old. So if you can finish the jingle, well, then you're officially old.
1: So feel free to play in your car because you'll most likely, hopefully, recognize these.
0: Well, we'll see. So Carla, you're not allowed to lie and pretend that you don't know any, okay?
1: Fine.
0: I already know your MO. Mm-hmm. Try and appear younger than you are.
1: I don't have to try to appear. I am.
0: Let's see if you can finish this jingle. The best part of waking up is...
1: Folgers in your cup. Folgers
2: in your cup. You tried to fight it.
1: I wanted to lie so bad.
0: I don't know what the best... I mean, is it the sun coming out?
1: The best part of your mornings is Morgan Carl of Morning.
2: Exactly.
0: It should be. We should reimagine that jingle.
1: We should. Mm-hmm. Good idea.
0: All right, next one. Let's see if you know this one. Again, these are jingles that if you can finish them, well, then you might be old.
3: I have an annuity, but I need...
1: Cash
2: now. Go ahead.
1: Cash now.
3: Cash now.
4: Call JG Wentworth. 877 Cash Now.
2: Yeah. It's so good.
0: All right, let's try another one.
1: Here, you take this one, Ahmad. You take this one.
0: Ahmad, yeah, we're going to see. You know what? Ahmad is, are you Gen Z?
2: I'm Gen Z, yeah.
0: Okay. Ahmad is 27 years old. Let's see if you know this one.
5: I am stuck on Band-Aid branches.
0: Because what?
2: Band-Aid stick on me.
5: Band-Aid stick on me. I am stuck on Band-Aid brand because germ don't stick on me.
0: That's cute.
2: So cute.
0: Okay, so you did know. I know all these, by the way. I'm 100.
1: You're not going to pretend.
0: No, yeah, I'm not even pretending. I'm 100 years old. This is the final one. Let's see.
1: Okay.
0: You both will have to finish this one.
2: Okay.
6: I'm taking my classes online, getting my degree on my own time.
2: Education.

0: jingles like this anymore.
1: They really don't.
2: You know what? They need to.
0: They do. I remember, well, maybe we just were also like a lot more into TV back in the day.
1: Yeah.
0: I couldn't quote you a single commercial now because I pay for no ads.
2: Yeah. You know, we have a jingle. Does it? Can anybody finish this?
3: With Moog and Carla.
2: You gotta know the end of this.
0: B96. I only know it though because like we play a few times.
2: Yeah.
0: You know, I feel like
2: it's so jingles are silly though. To think that there's some choir somewhere going, "Wake up
3: with Moog and Carla."
2: Who even are they?
0: I think the most recent jingle that I genuinely enjoyed was the Dr. Pepper girl. Dr. Pepper, yeah, baby. Dr. Pepper. It's good and nice.
2: Yeah. All right, so there we go. Now we're all officially old because we can finish all of those jingles. Coming up, we have Can't Crush Carla at 7:50. That'll be your chance at $1,000 cash, all right? It's Moog and Carla Mornings. We are commercial free. Tame Impala with Jenny on the remix right here. It's Dracula on B96. With Moog and Carla Mornings.
0: B96.

0: 4th of July is next week.
1: Oh, already?
0: Already. It'll be America's 250th birthday, 1776 to 2026. And in honor of America turning 250, we're looking into the future.
1: Ahead.
0: 250 more years. The year 2276. And we're building a time capsule, and we're putting a little slice of right now into it. And so we've been asking for contributions over the last few weeks to see what we could put in this time capsule that would be intriguing to people in another 250 years.
1: Yes. Yeah, so things that are, like, going to be completely different, like, I'm, because imagine, I think about how different time was in 1776. I couldn't even imagine what it was like. So now I'm assuming that people in 2276 are going to open up this time capsule and go, oh my gosh, this is what the world was like.
0: Yeah. And 1776ers did not do this for us.
1: No.
0: So technology is something that I feel like is an interesting way to look at what the life will look like in another 250 years.
1: Right.
0: So from locally owned ABT Electronics, I want to ask you guys, they've decided they want to contribute to our time capsule. What are you guys going to contribute?
2: So we're contributing an AirTag, which is essentially like 250 years of science and engineering into the size, a device the size of a quarter.
0: Yeah!
1: I am so excited about this because I feel like AirTags are so now.
0: It's so now. And it's something that, like, is such a helpful tool. That I imagine Apple AirTags are probably not going to be something that we're relying on in 250 years.
1: No.
0: Technology is going to develop. And I think that this is a lot of fun having you on, Carl, and having ABT Electronics be a part of this, because technology is such a part of the world, whether it's 1776, 2026, or 2276. So what was it that made you think, let's do the AirTag?
2: Well, it just kind of combines everything that's happened. So you've got electricity, you've got radio, semiconductors, computing, networking, and GPS all into this one little device. So it's like a perfect example of everything that's happened combined into this tiny little thing.
1: Oh, wow. You know what you're talking about. When I think AirTag, I think something's lost. I must find it.
0: Magic that helps you find something.
1: Exactly.
0: Okay, could you, and I know that this is a very hard thing to speculate, but from somebody who works in the world of technology and electronics, can you speculate, 250 years, is there anything that comes to mind device-wise that you think people are going to be using?
2: Gosh, device-wise, it's tough to say because, you know, you've seen how rapidly everything's changed just over the last 10 years, but I'm thinking it's going to be more energy-based. So we're going to see batteries that never run out of energy. So you're going to be able to have an AirTag in something and never have to replace the battery in it.
0: Oh.
1: Wow.
0: Interesting.
1: See, if you would have asked me, I would have given you the same answer that they gave in Back to the Future. Flying cars.
0: Yeah. So again, we are building this time capsule to be reopened in the year 2276, and we're trying to think of things to put in it. So we've got some technology. We've got some freeze-dried pizza from Giordano's that's going to come this way.
1: We've got a letter with all the lingo from today that they probably won't understand
0: in
1: 250 years.
0: We've got a Cubs game used ball. Pop culture, I think we should consider. Like, what is happening in the world of pop culture?
1: We'll be like, Taylor Swift got married this year, and they'll be like, who?
0: Yeah, exactly. I mean, 250 years, she's probably not still going to be number one.
1: Right.
0: So, 877-591-9696. What are your thoughts, suggestions? What else should go into this time capsule? Ashley in Hammond, Indiana. You wanna represent the people of Hammond.
3: Well, yeah, the Northwest Indiana region, because we are part of Chicagoland, whether you guys like it or not.
0: And yes, you are.
1: You know what? You better claim something with no evidence, girl.
0: Well, you know what? No, I'm gonna say it because they listen to us.
1: No, that's true. I guess
0: they're not listening to Hammond's hit music or whatever.
1: If you can hear our wavelengths, or radio waves.
0: Yeah, if you can listen to us on the radio, then you're part
1: then
0: of Chicagoland.
1: Part of Chicagoland.
0: So, what is this picture going to be?
3: So, from the dunes over here in Indiana, at certain points, you can see the skyline of Chicago, and it looks like it's floating on water, and it's stunning. I've seen so many pictures. Now, I'm going to go take a picture for you guys, because who knows in, like, 250 years if the lake's going to even be there, or...
0: Well,
3: you know,
0: it's not a million years. The lake's going to be there. The skyline is going to look different for sure.
1: Yeah.
0: The skyline. I read this once. It's a living, breathing thing, and it's constantly evolving and changing. Things are going up. Things are coming down.
1: I mean, we literally just added a new building this year. That one big.
0: Yeah, and it's going to have a twin.
1: Sphere?
0: I know which one.
1: Well, I don't remember what
0: yeah,
1: they're calling it.
0: The one right there on Lakeshore Drive.
1: Yeah.
0: Yeah, all right. Well, take that picture and please tag us at B96 Chicago and we'll throw it in.
3: Yes, I will.
0: All right. By the way, we're also streaming live at B96 Chicago right now on Instagram if you want to join in on the show.
1: Yes. You could tell us in the chat what you think we should add into this time capsule before we bury it
0: for 250 years. Right now, though, we need somebody who wants to play Can't Crush Carla. 877-591-9696. That's the phone number. It's you versus Carla. 5 pop culture questions. Get more correct than her. Win yourself $1,000.

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1: Can't Crush Carla.
2: Can't Crush Carla, brought to you by Planet Fitness. And Eric in Lake in the Hills is going to attempt to crush you today for a chance at $1,000. What's up, Eric?
3: Hey, what's going on, guys?
2: You ready to make this happen?
3: Let's see if I can make it happen.
2: All right, you got to throw Carla out of here.
3: All right, Carla, you got to get out.
4: Okay. Right. That wasn't very, like, threatening.
2: It wasn't very threatening.
4: If I was at a restaurant and someone said, you got to get out, I'd stay seated.
3: Let's try that again. Okay. Carla, get out of here.
2: All right.
4: It was worse, I think. I'm sorry. Okay, I'm out.
2: Carla, would you please leave? All right, so you know the drill. It's 5 pop culture questions. Get more correct than Carla. Crush Carla, and you'll win $1,000. All right, here we go. Here goes question number 1. Permits were filed for street closures in New York City for the Taylor-Travis wedding from July 2nd to the 4th. Which famous concert venue is their wedding rumored to take place at?
3: Pass.
2: Question number 2. Sources say there's an excellent chance that Taylor Frankie Paul season of The Bachelorette will start airing next month after ABC scrapped it earlier this year. What reality show did she originally get her start on?
3: Oh my God. No idea.
2: All right. Question number 3. Kendall Jenner. And by the way, don't throw in the towel because you just never know. Kendall Jenner is rumored to be crazy about Jacob Elordi, but she's trying to shield him from her family chaos. Which one of Kendall's sisters has a child with Travis Scott?
3: Kylie?
2: Question number 4. The Rock says the 40-pound muscle suit he wore for the live-action Moana movie was hot as hell. Which character will he play in the new Moana movie?
3: I'm not sure.
2: Question number 5. Brooke Fletcher made history this week as the first female White Sox TV analyst. Who did the White Sox play yesterday?
3: The Cleveland Indians. Guardians, I'm sorry.
2: All right. Let's get Carla back in here. While she's on the way in, I see the interesting fact about you is that you used to be a DJ at your college radio station.
3: Yes, sir. I definitely was.
2: What was it? Was it like music like this? Were you talking sports? Well, it's a DJ, so I got to think.
3: It was, we were in all formats, so like it was all like, it was music.
2: Okay, cool. All right. Well, maybe at the end of this, we can let you be the DJ who kicks off the next song. You down?
3: I could definitely do a jingle for you guys if you want me to.
2: Okay. Well, let's wait on that. Welcome back, Carla. Two correct for our friend Eric in Lake in the Hills. Question number 1. Permits were filed for street closures in New York City for the Taylor Travis wedding from July 2nd to the 4th. Which famous concert venue is their wedding rumored to take place at?
4: I thought they were going to get married in, like, Rhode Island, but if it's New York, MSG?
2: Ah, yeah, Madison Square Garden is correct, and they are closing streets for that wedding.
4: No way. Yeah. That, I feel like that's too tacky for Taylor Swift.
2: You know what? I guess she's doing it. This is, I guess, America's royal wedding.
4: I'm intrigued. Okay.
2: Question number 2. Sources say there's an excellent chance that Taylor Frankie Paul's season of The Bachelorette will start airing next month after ABC scrapped it earlier this year. What reality show did she originally get her start on?
4: The Secret Lives of Mormon Wives.
2: Oh, yeah, that's right. Question number 3. Kendall Jenner is rumored to be crazy about Jacob Elordi, but she's trying to shield him from her family chaos. Fair. Which one of Kendall's sisters has a child with Travis Scott?
4: Kylie Jenner.
2: Yep. Question number 4. The Rock says the 40-pound muscle suit he wore for the live-action Moana movie was hot as hell. Which character will he play in the new Moana movie?
4: Maui!
2: Very excited about this.
4: What can I say except you're welcome for the stars, the sky, the sun.
2: The ground.
4: There you
2: something
4: go.
2: Like that. Yeah.
4: We probably didn't do that very
2: well. I'm so excited about this live-action Moana. My daughter is full-on in a Moana thing right now.
4: She really?
2: Yeah. Dahlia is like all Moana.
4: When does it come out? Do you know?
2: Like the 16th or something.
4: I want to go.
2: And I think this is going to be our first attempt at a movie theater movie.
4: She's going to love it.
2: I think she will.
4: It's going to be great.
2: Question number 5. Brooke Fletcher made history this week as the first female White Sox TV analyst. Who did the White Sox play yesterday?
4: I apologize because the only thing that I was focused on was Mexico playing yesterday. I don't know.
2: The Cleveland Guardians is the correct answer. And actually, Eric had that one correct. And you're supposed to be a White Sox fan.
4: But it's a World Cup. I can only focus on one sport at a time, Moog. And right now, I'm
2: you're
4: focused on soccer.
2: World Cup. All right.
4: I'm soccer mode.
2: 4 for Carla, 2 for Eric and Lake in the Hills. Eric, you know what this means.
3: My name is Eric from Lake in the Hills, and I can't crush Carla.
2: No, you can't. But
4: also, Cleveland what?
2: The Cleveland Guardians.
4: I have never in my entire life
2: changed their name.
4: Oh, who were they?
2: They were the Cleveland Indians.
4: Oh, okay.
2: Yeah.
4: And now I know.
2: You made me say it.
4: I didn't know.
2: Yeah, well, now we know. All right, so back to the point. Eric used to be a DJ at his college radio station.
4: Oh, yeah.
2: Eric, the next song that we're going to play is Khalees and Milkshake. Can you ramp us up this song?
3: Yeah, I can do that. How many seconds are in it?
4: Yeah,
2: you have 10 seconds left.
3: Okay. Hey, this is Eric from Lake in the Hills, and you're listening to the hottest morning show, Moog and Carla Mornings, on B96.

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1: Yeah, so she lied to get her man to like her. 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
0: Mm.
1: And now that they're boyfriend and girlfriend, she's like, do I tell him the truth now, later, or never?
0: She's got to find a way to back out of this lie. Well, let's see.
1: I don't know what the lie is, though.
0: Let's see what the lie is and how serious it is and if there's some way she can come back from this, or is their relationship doomed? 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
1: All right, so we've got Larissa in Oswego, and you're calling basically to tell on yourself. What are you lying about in your relationship?
2: How much I like the stuff he likes.
3: Kinky, what does he like?
2: Well, it's not even kinky, but I mean, I don't actually like anime. I don't even understand what's going on half the time. I'm making all of this up.
3: You're a poser.
1: You're a poser. So wait a minute. Your guy likes all this nerd stuff, and you're just like, you know what? I'm going to pretend.
2: Yeah. I mean, I met him at work. I thought he was so cute. Yeah. I was like, I got to get to know him.
1: Sure.
2: And he's super shy. So I tried to talk to him, and he wasn't really responding that much until he told me he likes anime. And then, like, he really lit up talking about it. So I just listened.
1: Yeah.
2: And I pretended I liked that, and like stuff like Naruto and Attack on Titan, Chainsaw Man. But really, I was just
1: I don't know what you're talking about, but yeah.
3: Wait, how are you pretending though? I feel like people that are really, really into anime, they like to talk about it. They know the characters. Like, how did he not sniff that out? Yeah.
2: Yeah. Well, you know, TikTok is kind of a way to educate yourself in certain ways. So I would look at these videos and regurgitate what they would say to, you know, to add comments. But mainly he talks and gets so excited about it. So I went over to watch it with him and we hit it off from there. But now he always wants to watch it. He wants to go to Comic-Con, which I'm really not interested in. But now I have to act like I am. It's like a huge part of our relationship.
1: This now centerpiece of your relationship is built on a lie that you like anime and all the nerd stuff, and you don't like or care about this stuff at all.
2: No, I feel like a fake ass person if I say I actually, you know, because I love watching trash TV like Love Island and The Real Housewives. And oh my God, what have I done?
3: Okay.
1: What have you done?
3: Look. You showed interest in the things he likes. Maybe now you say, I like this and I like my trash TV. How do you feel about that? You're allowed to be a little different than your partner.
1: Yeah. Well, yeah, obviously there is a part of your relationship that isn't centered around anime and all this stuff. Like, you like him enough to want to stick around, right?
2: Yeah, for sure.
1: But you need a little bit of balance because you're not into any of this stuff, not even at all.
2: No, I'm not. I mean, maybe I'll start to like it, but I haven't really yet.
1: You know, it's really hard to... I've told you this before, Carla. I tried to get into NASCAR for a girl once.
3: Yeah, and like, not your scene, man.
1: As many times as those cars went around the track, I didn't get any more interested. And I feel like this could be a similar scenario. So if you're just joining us, it's Larissa in Oswego who's a liar. She's based her entire relationship with this guy. He's really into like anime and like nerd stuff. She met him at work and she's like pretended to like all this stuff, but doesn't like it at all. Is there any way that they can move forward in an honest way? How long have you guys been seeing each other now?
2: It's been a few months.
1: Okay. So we could be getting to a point where it's weird if you're like,
3: just kidding.
1: Yeah.
3: What do you guys have anything else in common? Like, you guys both like the same kind of food and whatnot.
1: Yeah.
2: Yeah, I mean, there's that. You know, we like going out for pizza and beer, and we're not really into, like, super fancy places. We like the outdoors. So there's some other stuff we have in common.
3: Okay, good.
1: Really embrace those things.
3: Yeah.
1: Is there a way, though, after they've been kind of living a lie to a certain degree, to move this relationship forward in an honest and meaningful way? Or is it a mistake if the primary interest in the relationship is not real for you? 877-591-9696. We'd love to hear from the Moog and Carla Mornings Mafia. Is there anybody who's had to fake the funk for any time?
3: Yeah, you know, and can you get over this? Or can you date someone that you don't have that much in common with? Like, I don't know.
1: Or if they have an interest that is like so exciting to them that you just have no interest in. 877-591-9696. We want to hear from you.
0: Now it's up to you to decide. Is it a match or a mistake? 877-591-9696.
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0: It's Match or Mistake on B96 with Morgan, Carla Mornings, and Larissa in Oswego, who started her relationship on a little bit of a lie. She's pretending to be into the things that her boyfriend is into, and that's like anime and like stuff that she considers kind of nerdy and isn't really into, but now she's all in.
1: Right, and they're completely dating, and so he must like other parts about her too, but she's like, do I tell him that I don't want to spend every night watching this?
0: Yeah, because that could get kind of tiring if you're truly not into it and can't really get into it. Now, Jillian in Chicago, you have a little bit of perspective on this. So your man, does he have like his own nerd things that you're not into?
2: Yeah, he actually really likes to go rock climbing, and I do not like to go rock climbing. I go a couple times. Like, I think you can make a, you can meet in the middle sometimes, but it's not like an everyday thing.
0: And he's like, so I just want to climb these rocks.
2: yes, basically. But I think that you can tell him, like, it's okay. And he'll just, if he likes you, he'll just say, okay, like, we'll find something else to do. But if he doesn't, then I think you gotta skedaddle.
0: Oh, yeah.
1: So you think that she should just be honest and be like, hey, so we don't got to do this all the time.
2: Yeah.
1: Okay.
0: Do you ever tell your guy, like, look, I'm not into this? Like, besides the rock climbing thing, are there things that he's into that you're like, I don't care about this at all?
2: Yes. Like, I, too, like to watch Love Island and sit on the couch. And my man likes to go for runs and do things. And I'm all for that, like, maybe, like, once every 2 weeks.
0: Yeah.
2: But not all the time.
0: You're not doing that all the time. How long have you guys been together?
2: 6 years.
0: Okay, yeah.
1: Oh, so it's working.
0: Once you get to that 6 year point, then you can do your own thing. It's not this expectation that we do everything together.
1: It's like, no.
0: You can have your Love Island and he can do his rock climbing.
1: Yes. He can be on the island climbing rocks and running.
0: I love it. Thank you, Jillian. Have a great day.
2: You too.
1: Bye.
0: Now, we're going to hear from an actual nerd.
1: Ooh.
0: Self-proclaimed James in Wrigleyville. So you're a huge nerd, I understand.
3: Yes.
0: What's your perspective on this?
3: I think everybody exaggerates at the beginning of a relationship a little bit how into the stuff that the other person's into. And so, like, I'm into a lot of stuff that my wife is not into, and she has been honest with me about it, but she, like, will still listen to me talk about things like Sonic the Hedgehog lore or, like, at our last Dungeons & Dragons session. And that is, like, that's what really makes a difference. If you're willing to, like, listen about it and hear them out, that's all I ask for. We found some things that she's into that we're both into, and that's totally fine.
0: Yeah.
3: Ironically, I've got a friend who is into climbing, not Jillian, the other caller's boyfriend, but somebody else who's into climbing, and his wife does not, like, want to hear about, like, any of that.
0: So, can we go back just a second, James? You said that you like to tell your wife Sonic the Hedgehog lore. Is

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2: I don't enjoy watching Love Island, but if you recap the drama for me, I'm all for that.
3: Yeah.
4: There you go.
3: Okay. All right. I love it. And what a great perspective. James from Wrigleyville. Have a great day.
2: Thank you. You too.
3: So there's a lot of people saying that, you know, and this is very nice, that this very well could be a match. Larissa, her boyfriend's really into anime and stuff. She pretended to be into that in the beginning of the relationship. She's like, I don't know how long I can hold out. I'm not that interested.
4: She's showing interest. And he took that as like, oh my gosh, this is common ground. Now she's got to be like, here are other things we can be interested in.
3: Yeah. Now, a lot of people are saying this could be a match. Is there anybody who says that this is a mistake? 877-591-9696. We'd love to hear your perspective as well on B96.

0: We have $1,000 that we would like to give away coming up at 8:40 with our trivia game, Moog's Mega Minute. It's B96, it's Moog and Carla Mornings, and Match or Mistake has Larissa in Oswego questioning her relationship. Her boyfriend is into things that she is not, such as like anime and...
1: But she told him that she was, and that's how she got him to really start kind of talking to her, but now they've evolved into a whole boyfriend-girlfriendship.
0: Right, and there's a bit of a lie, and she's really feeling guilty about this. Can that relationship be a match? The different interests and the lie play a factor here, or is it a mistake? 877-591-9696. Now, Jason in Merrillville, you say it can be a match. What are your thoughts on this? You have some expertise in this.
2: Yeah, so I think it's a match just because, you know, I'm into all that nerdy stuff as well. And my wife isn't really into it as much, but, you know, as time went on, she kind of gradually took into it. But I know she's not into it like me. Mm-hmm. But I feel like as a relationship,

0: relationship, you know, we always just try to build together and try to make everything feel strong. You know, she likes her makeup, her clothing. Like, you know, I'm not interested in too much. I don't know too much about that.
1: Right.
2: But you let her have her things. She lets you have yours. And together...
1: Yeah, you can kind of meet in the middle on different things. Yeah. You know, me and my wife have different interests, too. And, like, you know, I talk a lot about work and radio and stuff, especially in the beginning when we first dated.
2: You do be nerding out on radio.
1: Yeah, and I think that had to be probably painful for her on some level. And then she, I think, grew to like it. But I think that you gotta have probably some nugget of interest to hang in there with those things.
2: Yeah, the interest can be... your person. Like Jason, I'm sure that she wants you to feel heard, so your wife listens to you when you talk about... Wait, what nerdy stuff do you like?
0: I literally like how the Match Your Mistake person is. I watch anime. You know, I'll take her to some movies that I do. Like, I want to go to a convention in the future.
1: Yeah. Do you do Dungeons and Dragons and stuff?
0: No, not that kind of stuff. Just anime. Okay, mostly.
1: There's levels to this.
2: He said, please. I'm not that nerd. No, I'm kidding.
1: Yeah. All right. Thank you so much.
0: She shows excitement for it.
1: Yeah.
0: And I'll show excitement for her stuff whenever she, like her nails or whatever, stuff like that. I'll show excitement for it.
2: She's like, look at my nails. He's like, I don't care, but you're so beautiful, sweetie.
1: Now shut up and hear me talk about Charizard. All right. Thank you, Jason. Have a great day. So, Larissa, back to you. Okay. You're going to have to figure this situation out for yourself, but after everything you heard, do you think this relationship is going to be a match, or is it a mistake?
3: I think it's going to be a match, because I've made a lot of effort, you know, to share his interests, and I did that because I really like him, and I think we can find other things we have in common, and, you know, I think there could be worse lies to tell, so I think it's going to be a match.
1: Oh, that's great.
2: You know, you put an effort.
1: Yeah.
2: You went into TikTok and you did research, and he's got to appreciate that at some point, right?
3: Yeah, or just that I like him so much that I'm, you know, trying to be interested in what he likes.
1: Yeah, I love that. And you like trash TV. Maybe you could pretend that, like, Pikachu cheated on Charizard or something. I don't know.
2: Keep it interesting for yourself.
1: Yeah, just to keep it interesting for yourself. I do like that you're going to try and find, you know, a way to move the relationship forward. Maybe really embrace the things that you do have in common.
3: Yeah, that's a good idea. Yeah. Thank you.
1: All right. Well, good luck with your nerdy boyfriend. Just kidding. Good luck with your boyfriend.
3: Thank you.
2: At the very least, you both think each other's hot, and that's the true foundation of a good relationship.
3: Yep. At least at the beginning.
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0: Moog's Mega Minute is coming up next. We just need somebody who wants to play.
1: Or somebody who wants to win $1,000. Or both.
0: Yeah. 877-591-9696. That's our phone number. Call now. We'll ask you 10 trivia questions in a minute. Get them all right, and you win that $1,000.
1: Yes. If you're one of those people that always plays in your car, and you're like, oh, I don't know if I could call. You could call.
0: Yeah. Today's the day. Give it a shot, all right? It's Moog and Carla Mornings on B96.

0: All right, we have a team who's going to play today. It's Max and Maureen, son and mom.
1: Yeah.
0: Good morning, Max, and good morning, Maureen. How are you guys doing?
1: Good. How are you? Congratulations on your baby.
0: Hey, thanks, Max. That's very nice. Yeah. That was my news this week. I got another baby coming in January.
2: You're going to have triple the brain power to play Moe's Mega Minute pretty soon.
0: I know. It's pretty crazy. So let's see how you guys do today. Do you guys usually play in your car?
1: Yes.
0: Oh, okay. All right. Well, let's see how you do. It's 10 trivia questions, 60 seconds. Get all of them correct. You win $1,000. You ready?
1: Yes.
0: All right, here we go. What animal is the Chicago Bulls mascot?
1: A bull.
0: That's correct. What type of event is Lollapalooza?
1: A concert, a music concert.
0: Correct. What is the name of the final game in an NFL season?
1: Super Bowl.
0: Correct. What is McDonald's slogan?
1: The slogan.
0: Right? Say pass if you don't know.
1: Oh, I'm loving it.
0: Correct. AB negative refers to a person's what?
1: Blood type.
0: Correct. A sommelier is an expert in what?
1: Wine.
0: That's correct. How many ounces are in a pound?
1: 16.
0: That's correct. Who is the Norse god of thunder?
1: Thor.
0: Correct. Traditionally, gnocchi is made from what vegetable?
1: Potatoes.
0: Correct. Which city is known as the Steel City?
1: Pittsburgh.
0: That is correct.
2: Oh! You just won $1,000.
0: Wow. You made that happen. Max and Maureen.
2: Wow.
0: So...
2: Wait, Max, how old are you?
1: I'm 12.
0: Max is 12. You two. So who were you both kind of contributing on this?
2: Yeah.
0: Okay.
1: I did Thor. I'm loving it.
0: You did really well.
2: And Bull.
0: The McDonald's one, I thought it was hilarious when you said ba ba ba ba ba.
2: Because you were so close.
0: All right, well, let's get you a check for $1,000, courtesy of DeMesmin and Dover Law Firm. Max and Maureen, congratulations, you two.
1: Thank you, guys, so much.
0: And you know what? It's summertime, and Max's brain is still working.
2: Yeah, you know, you gotta keep it sharp somehow.
0: Yeah.
2: It's not all fun and games, except...
1: I don't know how much I'm going to get, but... Well, no. Well, thank you guys so much.
0: Wait. You know, that's a very good question. How much is Max going to get, or is...
1: How much am I going to get? Well, you know, we'll go back, and we'll review the tape, and we'll see. It'll be based out of 10.
0: Okay, well...
1: he really answered.
0: Well, if it was that, then he gets 200, you get 800 or something
2: like
0: that, right?
2: No, I think he gets 300 because he answered

0: Thor, he answered, I'm loving it, and that Benny was a bull.
1: Well, that is up to Maureen. Maureen and Max are going to have to figure this out. We're going to put you on hold, get some info from you guys. Thank you so much for listening and for playing, and we're glad you're here.
2: Thank you so much, guys.
1: All right.
0: They're going to have to figure that out.
1: Yeah, they're going to have to figure that out. 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
1: Let's do some little victories. 877-591-9696. Call us and tell us what you got going on.
0: Tell us something good happening in your life. Honestly, it could be anything. We keep talking about Moog's little victory of him announcing his second baby, but it's a big deal.
1: Yeah. But it could be anything. Anything that you're excited about, we want to be excited about it as well. 877-591-9696.

0: time for Little Victories on B96 with Moog and Carla Morning. So Audrina is in Long Grove here to share a musical accomplishment. Tell us about it, Audrina.
1: So actually I've been playing piano since I was 6.
0: Wow.
2: And how old are you now?
1: Yeah. I'm right now 10.
0: Okay.
2: Oh, so you've been playing for 4 years.
1: Yeah. And right now I'm playing the piece for Elise, but I played Night Clouds when I went to the Illinois Assessment and I got first place.
0: So you played what when you went to the Illinois Assessment?
1: Night Clouds. It's like a slow song.
0: Oh, that's so fascinating.
2: And you got first place.
1: Yeah, and it's not my first time. In 2025, I actually went, and I played a fast song. And these are like very strict judges. So
0: yeah.
1: I also got first place last year, too.
2: Oh, my gosh.
0: Congratulations. And by the way, piano is not an interesting, or sorry, is not an easy instrument.
2: Yeah.
0: I used to play the tuba, and you only have to worry about one set of music notes at a time.
2: But with the piano,
0: you have two different hands going. I've never completely understood how piano players can just do completely different things with two different hands. Do you have like a favorite chord?
1: Yeah, no, all of them were, like, interesting. So then, like, there's all different chords. You can go from the highest side of the piano to the lowest. So there's, like, you can do many things. You can change up the history with piano.
0: Wow.
2: Wow. See, you really sound like you know your stuff. What made you want to play the piano when you were 6, though?
1: Okay, so actually, this is not me. My mom forced me. She's in the car right now.
2: That's real.
1: She brought in a piano in the house, and she's like, you're going to be the star one day. And
0: Well, and now look, you are a star.
2: Yes, you're winning
0: today.
2: First place in so many competitions. We can't wait to see what you do next.
1: Thank you. I love you guys so much.
0: Oh, we
1: Every
0: love you
1: time
0: too.
1: My mom puts down the music, I turn it up.
0: Oh, okay. Well, thank you for
2: Audrina.
0: Correcting that.
2: All right. You're saving us. We love you. Bye.
0: A future Alicia Keys right there. All right. Alexandra in Park Ridge, your little victory is about your daughter. And what's her name?
3: Her name is Amalia. She's here with me in the car.
0: Hi, Amalia.
4: Hi.
2: Hi.
0: And what's the little victory?
3: So she auditioned, and she got the audition to go to the IMTA to New York this summer.
0: What is the
3: International Modeling?
0: Go ahead.
3: Okay, it's the International Modeling and Acting Association.
0: Oh,
2: wow! We've got two stars on the line.
0: Two superstars today. Very exciting.
3: It's a big convention. Yes, we're very excited.
0: And how old is your daughter?
3: Amalia, why don't you answer that?
4: I'm 9.
0: You're 9. Wow. All right. And you're going to the International Model and Acting Association convention. That's huge. That's going to be a lot of fun.
2: Do you want to model or do you want to act?
0: Yeah, which one?
4: Act.
0: You want to act. You want to be a movie star.
3: Yes.
2: That's a dream.
3: She's going to participate in a lot of acting competition.
0: Wow.
3: And, modeling too, but mainly acting.
0: Have you tried any of those trends that are going on right now where people do like acting on Instagram or TikTok where they're like, they do like serious, they do angry, disappointed, excited, and they do the same thing?
2: Yeah,
0: have you tried any of those?
3: No. She does have an official Instagram account.
0: Well, let's not say that.
2: Just because she's young.
3: I was not going to say it.
2: Oh, okay.
3: it's mainly for that her agency asked us to create.
0: Oh, cool.
2: So
0: right.
2: She's official. Okay, that's so cool. Well, when you book your first show on Disney Channel, I will be streaming.
0: Yes, don't forget about us little people. Please call and keep us updated with those victories as you go, okay?
3: Yes, thank you so much.
2: Good
0: All right,
2: luck.
0: You too. Have
2: love
0: a great day.
2: Love you too.
0: Oh, we love you too. Bye.
2: Oh, that's so great. I always wanted to be a Disney star.
0: I know. When I was a kid, I wanted to act on sitcoms. I wanted to be in a TV sitcom.
2: See, you know what? It's not too late for us.
0: It's not too late.
2: We won't be child stars, but we could be adult stars.
0: Adult as stars.
2: Very adult.
0: Have a great day. We'll be back tomorrow.

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The only way to dance to this song is hands to knees or hands to ankles. 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That's how we did it, us millennials. You better learn, okay? You gonna learn today. It's B96 Rhythm of Chicago with Lil Jon. 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
9: 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I am a master of deduction who has finally met his match in a sibling. Who am I? Enola Holmes 3 arrives on Netflix July 1st.
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Tickets officially on sale for Kanye. He's got a couple of nights coming up at Soldier Field this September. So he's going to be there September 3rd and 4th. It's B96, the Rhythm of Chicago.

0: Sonic. There's nothing that man can't do on the turntables. DJ Flipside, he's got your back. 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If you're stuck in traffic, we'll be in the mix. 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
20: 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Dinner reservations, boat day, hiking, rooftop drinks, sunrise activity for some reason. Yep. And by day three, everyone's already tired, dehydrated, and silently fighting over where to eat. I'm starting to think the real luxury vacation is just sitting somewhere quietly with absolutely no plans. Just give me a car ride by myself and I'm happy. That's this week's Ride Report, brought to you by Hyundai. While the world watches the stars at the FIFA World Cup, Hyundai has its eyes on the next generation of talent. The future stars who are already turning heads at age 14. 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Hyundai has always moved the future within reach. 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And they're still doing it every day. 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

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You have to. It's Destiny's Child. I'm E96, the Rhythm of Chicago. Hey, your next shot at Lala Ticket Tag coming up next. 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You're going to need it. 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
2: 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Oh, hell yes. Okay, so call me right now, 877-591-9696. Give me the name and city of the caller from 7 a.m. Good luck. 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
0: That is it, Mickey and Logan Square. You are one step closer to Lala wristbands to see Olivia Dean, Charlie XCX, Leon Thomas, and everybody else. 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

Do you know that today marks the halfway point to Christmas? What? We are already officially halfway done with 2026. Isn't that wild? It's B96, the Rhythm of Chicago.

Mexico last night. I kind of fell asleep towards the end of the game, but before I fell asleep, they were like two goals in. I was like, yes, let's go. Listen, I'm rooting for both Team USA and Team Mexico because I am both a Mexican-American, so gotta root for both. It's B96, the Rhythm of Chicago, but it's been so fun watching the World Cup.

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0: Brittany, before you go, there's something I want you to have.
1: Oh, it's beautiful. But wait a minute, isn't this...
0: Yeah, yes it is.
1: But I thought the old lady dropped it into the ocean in the air.
0: Well, baby, I went down and got it for you.

By the way, one of our own is on the World Cup stage right now. 23-year-old Chicago native Brian Gutierrez, born in Berwyn. He actually played through Chicago Fire Academy 6 seasons with Chicago Fire FC and is now playing on Team Mexico. They had a big win last night. Have you been watching all the games? It has been so fun, right? It's been at B96, the Rhythm of Chicago, inside your commercial-free lunch.

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0: With her dad?
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0: What kind of relationship? Like, romantic?
1: I don't know.
0: Okay, let's help them. It's Mattress Mistake. 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
0: 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Your Lady Gaga is coming up next. 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
15: 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Just give me a car ride by myself and I'm happy. 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While the world watches the stars at the FIFA World Cup, Hyundai has its eyes on the next generation of talent. 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

0: watching the show at Ravinia, newly renovated Hunter Pavilion. 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
0: That's right. Let me go ahead and block these lines so people aren't calling in right now. You do have to call 877-591-9696. And all you got to do is tell me the name and the city of the person who qualified at 11 o'clock. All right. 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Again, 877-591-9696. 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
1: Vicky from Carroll Stream. All you got to do is tell me the name and the city of the 11 o'clock winner. What is it?
2: Is it Jennifer from Oak Brook?
1: Damn, you really out here just making up names. No, unfortunately, that is not correct. All right, I got two people that got it wrong. That means it's your time to shine. What is your name?
2: Shayna.
1: Shayna, you're playing Lala Ticket Tag. All you got to do is give me the name and the city of the winner from 11 o'clock. Who is it?
2: Nikki from Logan Square.
1: That is correct. Congratulations.
2: Oh my gosh.
1: You are officially in the running for a 4-day GE Lala wristband to go see Olivia Dean, Charlie XCX, Leon Thomas, so many more. But now you're it.
2: Oh my God. Thank you.
1: All right. So let everybody know your name and where you're from.
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Pero no te preocupes, mi gente. Do not worry. All right, we got another opportunity for you to get hooked up with that 4-day wristband to Lollapalooza. Your next chance to win, 4 p.m. I got the hookup for you, so make sure you're here for it, all right? It's B96.

expect everyone to be watching Team USA play tonight against Turkey. And by the way, when did they start calling it Turkey A? I thought it was just Turkey. Anyway, today, 9 p.m., I'm going to be at Parlay in Lincoln Park. All right, I'll be with 104.3 The Score. But I'll be there to watch the match. So if you want somewhere to watch it, Parlay, Lincoln Park, come hang out with me. Friends with

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When people say they have a commercial-free hour, that's weak sauce. It's Gabe. It's B96. 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

Lala Tic Tac coming up at 4 o'clock. Make sure you're here for it on B96. What up? It's your primo, Gabe Ramirez. Happy Thursday, everybody. And Lala Tic Tac is actually super cool, right? But you got to know how to play. So 4 o'clock, we're giving away an opportunity for you to win. But you got to know who won it, too. You see what we did there? So there's four opportunities every single day. 7, 11, 2, and 4. Just know who won the time before, and then you can win.

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1: I always tell people the funny thing is that Daddy Yankee will not perform that song. It's Gabe. It's B96. Luis Fonsi and Daddy Yankee, they were the originals on that song. And then Justin Bieber heard it in the club and wanted to jump on the remix. Now Daddy Yankee's like, the song was popping before you got here. I'm not performing that anymore.

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1: 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Two times in the morning, you get opportunities to win a K. Can't crush Carla. Just got to get more right than her. And then Moog's Mega Minute. 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

B96, the Rhythm of Chicago. What up, it's Gabe Ramirez. Shout out to everybody that's celebrating a birthday, not just today, but in the summer. It sucks you didn't get to celebrate it with your classmates. I feel bad for you. But 50, sing to them, I guess. It's B96. Go.

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1: 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It's Gabe. 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
2: That's right. You've been playing all week long, and now it is your chance to send you and a friend to Lollapalooza. You could win your 4-day GA Lala wristbands all this week at 7, 11, 2, and 4. And if you can tell me the name and the city of the previous hour's caller, you can go ahead and win. So I'm looking for you. 877-591-9696. Caller number 9. 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
1: Selena.
0: All right, Selena. It is B96 with the Lala ticket tag. Of course, everybody listening right now, your chance at Saturday Lala wristbands all this week at 7, 11, 2, and 4 p.m. We got Selena on the phone. Selena, where are you from?
1: Westtown.
0: From Westtown?
1: Yes.
0: Okay, that's a neighborhood in Chicago. All right, you know how this works. All you got to do is tell me the name and the city of my 2 o'clock winner. Who is it?
1: Shayna from Morton Grove.
0: That is correct, Celine. Of course, you're officially in the running now for 4-day GA Lala wristbands to go see Olivia Dean, Charlie XCX, Leon Thomas, so many more. I mean, who are you going to be taking with you if you win?
1: My husband.
0: Oh, okay. You're not supposed to take sand to the beach, but when it's your husband, he's not really sand anymore, is he? Hey, all right, Selena, let everybody know your name and where you're from because you are it. You have to remember this information tomorrow morning at 7 a.m.
1: Selena from Westtown in Chicago.
0: That's right. Selena from Westtown. Make sure you have that information at 7 a.m. with Mogan Carla so you can get that Lala ticket tag hookup right here on B96.

B96, the rhythm of Chicago. That was an anthem when it came out. Blue Cantrell. And shout out to Selena in Westtown. Don't forget, you got to remember that. Tomorrow, 7 a.m., she is our winner for Lala Ticket Tag. But I don't want the winning to end just there. All right? I want it to continue. 877-591-9696. You know the number. I got tickets to go see Shaboozy. All right, you want to go see him in October? 877-591-9696. Call now.

0: 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And off we go.
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I can't be the only one that sings that damn song all day long. I'd be like, run from. I know you do. I know you do. It's Gabe. It's B96. Shout out to Janine, who ended up winning those Shaboozy tickets. If you're looking for some real estate, hit her up, all right? It's Gabe. It's B96. The Rhythm of Chicago continues right here on B96.

This is one of my favorite songs right here. Shout out J Balvin, Bad Bunny, Cardi B. That was something when that song came out. It's Gabe, it's B96. All right, in 6 minutes, I'm going to let you know what popular movie on Netflix is coming out with a video game. Ah, even more hours you're going to be wasting.

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It's Red Food with the big ass

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1: Yeah.
0: What kind of relationship? Like, romantic?
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0: Okay. 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It's Match or Mistake. 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

B96, the rhythm of Chicago. What up? It's Gabe Ramirez, and we are in the middle of summer, so you know what that means. Ravinia time in full effect. Well, Lizzo is going to be kicking things off at Ravinia, and I want you guys to be there. There's going to be some other special guests as well. Phone lines are open. I'm looking for caller number 9. 877-591-9696. Come get these tickets.

0: 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What's going on? It's Sonic. He's going to be at Aragon October 9th, and we have your tickets in. 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
4: One of the five actually looked at us and said, if you name it Penny Mustard, I won't work here anymore.
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4: A lot of other people said that, too.
5: And 6 months later, he told me that name was ingenious. That was the best name you could have ever come up with. Just took a little while for some people to get over the hump of appreciating it.
4: We got hate mail after changing the name to Penny Mustard.
5: Yeah.
4: There were so many people thought it was the dumbest thing ever.
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4: 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It had meaning to both of us.
5: Yeah.
4: It's unforgettable. It's a little weird.
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4: But weird things are easy to remember.
5: Yeah.
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I'm going to be at Parlay in Lincoln Park, 950 West Wrightwood. I'll be with 104.3 The Score. We're doing the watch party. Truly's going to be there. I hope you will, too, all right? It's B96.

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